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1: I'm Dan Tessman, and here's what's happening from ElkhornMediaGroup.com. The Roundup's motto is let her buck, but the motto for Pendleton on Friday morning of Roundup Week is you can't get there from here. Police will start towing cars parked along the Westward Ho Parade route, so it's best to move your rigs by 6:30 tomorrow morning. Then, Police Chief Tony Nelson says the route closes down to all through traffic.
2: For the most part, we close everything down at 8:30, and you will not get through. So a lot of people ask, I just need to get down to the parade. I need to get down to the rodeo grounds. I'm in the parade. Sorry, you're walking.
1: Nelson asks motorists to plan ahead and points out that losing their tempers won't get them to where they want to be. Portland State University officials have signed a memorandum of understanding with the Confederated Tribes of the Umatilla Indian Reservation. Officials gathered at Teepee Village at the Roundup Grounds to ceremonially sign the document that calls for them to strengthen their relationship and improve the quality of reciprocal educational services and opportunities. Community donations at the Walla Walla Frontier Days PRCA Rodeo generated $55,000 to support local cancer treatment and free screenings at Providence St. Mary Medical Center. Breast cancer survivors were honored during opening night festivities. Proceeds will remain in the community to fund patient services, life-saving equipment, and no-cost mammograms via the Jan Erickson Lifesaver Fund for uninsured residents in need. Fort Walla Walla Museum has appointed operations manager Groover Snell as executive director following a nationwide search. Snell succeeds James Payne, who ends a distinguished 30-year tenure at the museum. Snell brings a decade of internal experience to the role, including major project management. Board leadership praised the transition as Snell pledges to expand the institution's community reach and capabilities. For more, including all of today's top stories, plus get breaking news updates, follow My Columbia Basin on Facebook.
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4: Here's your Wild Horse Resort and Casino weather update. Tonight you'll see a chance of showers and possibly thunderstorms with winds averaging around 3 to 6 miles an hour while temperatures settle near 50 degrees. Tomorrow you'll see the clouds gradually clearing towards the late morning and afternoon while winds average around 5 to 8 miles an hour and temperatures reach highs near 80 degrees. Get breaking news notifications and even stream this station with the Elkhorn mobile app. Download the app today.
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1: Here's your Wild Horse Resort and Casino weather update. Tonight you'll see a chance of showers and possibly thunderstorms with winds averaging around 3 to 6 miles an hour while temperatures settle near 50 degrees. Tomorrow you'll see the clouds gradually clearing towards the late morning and afternoon while winds average around 5 to 8 miles an hour and temperatures reach highs near 80 degrees. Get breaking news notifications and even stream this station with the Elkhorn mobile app. Download the app today.
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1: Here's your Wild Horse Resort and Casino weather update. Tonight you'll see a chance of showers and possibly thunderstorms with winds averaging around 3 to 6 miles an hour while temperatures settle near 50 degrees. Tomorrow you'll see the clouds gradually clearing towards the late morning and afternoon while winds average around 5 to 8 miles an hour and temperatures reach highs near 80 degrees. Get breaking news notifications and even stream this station with the Elkhorn mobile app. Download the app today.
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1: Here's your Wild Horse Resort and Casino weather update. Tonight you'll see a chance of showers and possibly thunderstorms with winds averaging around 3 to 6 miles an hour while temperatures settle near 50 degrees. Tomorrow you'll see the clouds gradually clearing towards the late morning and afternoon while winds average around 5 to 8 miles an hour and temperatures reach highs near 80 degrees. 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
1: Here's your Wild Horse Resort and Casino weather update. Tonight you'll see a chance of showers and possibly thunderstorms with winds averaging around 3 to 6 miles an hour while temperatures settle near 50 degrees. Tomorrow you'll see the clouds gradually clearing towards the late morning and afternoon while winds average around 5 to 8 miles an hour and temperatures reach highs near 80 degrees. 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
1: Here's your Wild Horse Resort and Casino weather update. Tonight you'll see a chance of showers and possibly thunderstorms with winds averaging around 3 to 6 miles an hour while temperatures settle near 50 degrees. Tomorrow you'll see the clouds gradually clearing towards the late morning and afternoon while winds average around 5 to 8 miles an hour and temperatures reach highs near 80 degrees. Get breaking news notifications and even stream this station with the Elkhorn mobile app. Download the app today.
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27: We're going to all let her butt together. Are you ready? One, two, three.
26: The Pendleton Roundup officially kicked off with its first performance yesterday, bringing people from all around the world into Pendleton.
28: Pendleton Roundup, it's become a brand. You go to Cheyenne, you go to Calgary, you go to any other rodeo, you run into a lot of people that are like, oh, Pendleton, I've never been there. That's one rodeo that I've got to get to and I want to go to.
26: That's Happy Canyon President Casey Hunt. Bareback riding got things started after the letter buck call, with Weatherford, Texas's Leighton Berry getting the top ride with a score of 87.5. Trent Sori of Pendleton sits fourth in steer roping after the first night with a time of 12.6. Today's schedule includes the Junior American Beauty Contest to 10 this morning at Roy Raley Park. Also at 10:30 will be the Children's Rodeo at the Roundup Arena. Also at the Roundup yesterday, officials from CTUIR and Portland State University gathered at the Teepee Village and signed a Memorandum of Understanding calling for the tribes and the university to strengthen their relationship and improve the quality of reciprocal education services and opportunities. CTUIR said a major part of this memorandum is Portland State establishing a 14-member Native American Advisory Board. Oregon Department of Forestry has released a new report on the health of Oregon's forests, saying that although 2025 saw damage well below the 10-year average, many of the state's forests still faced hardships due to drought, disease, and other factors. In particular, on the list was Union County, which saw the highest amount of death or damage to local trees at 2.4% of forest acres impacted. Umatilla County saw the second highest at 1.1%. Get more news coverage by following My Columbia Basin on Facebook.
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26: Here's your Wild Horse Resort and Casino weather. This morning, we've got mostly clear skies. Temperatures right now in the 50s. Already a bit breezy, though, this morning. We see winds right now around 10 miles per hour. By this afternoon in Hermiston, it is going to continue to be windy. Wind gusts there are forecasted up to 18 miles per hour. High today in Hermiston of 77. In Pendleton by the afternoon, lighter winds and a high of 73. Walla Walla also with calmer winds this afternoon and a high of 75.
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26: 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The roundup events today start again with the Cowboy Breakfast down at Stillman Park from 6 to 10. The American Indian Beauty Contest will be at 9, followed by the Westward Ho Parade. Both will be on Main Street in Pendleton. The Friday roundup performance begins at 1, and then the Happy Canyon Night Show will close out the night. Also tonight, the downtown Pendleton Farmers Market will be from 4 to 7. And then tomorrow, head on up to Walla Walla to check out their downtown Farmers Market from 9 to 1.
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26: 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All evacuation levels were lifted yesterday on the Hagen fire, although officials are still stressing that there are certain related closures in the Umatilla National Forest in effect that are related to the fire. Residents returning to the area are reminded to be careful due to possible damaged trees, rolling rocks, pockets of heat, unstable terrain, and firefighters that are still working in that area. With some of its staff having been assigned to incident management teams that were fighting fires across the region, Umatilla County Fire District No. 1 was still able to respond to 618 calls in August. They said nearly 80% of those calls were EMT-related, with the most common calls being for falls and illnesses. There were also 29 fire calls that month and 21 car accident calls. As Pendleton's preparing for tomorrow's Westward Ho Parade as part of Roundup festivities, Police Chief Tony Nelson is reminding people that they'll begin towing cars parked along the parade route at 7 tomorrow morning. People are advised to get their cars moved by tomorrow morning at around 6:30.
32: That locks down the entire downtown area, so please don't park on Southwest Dorian, Southeast Dorian from the entire inception all the way down to Southeast 5th Street, through Court, all the way down to the rodeo grounds.
26: Police will begin closing the parade route to through traffic at around 8 to 8:30 tomorrow morning. Tough Enough to Wear Pink Night at Walla Walla Frontier Days Rodeo raised $55,000 for Providence St. Mary's Medical Center's cancer care programs. 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
26: Here's your Wild Horse Resort and Casino weather. This morning, we've got mostly clear skies. Temperatures right now in the 50s. Already a bit breezy, though, this morning. We see winds right now around 10 miles per hour. By this afternoon in Hermiston, it is going to continue to be windy. Wind gusts there are forecasted up to 18 miles per hour. High today in Hermiston of 77. In Pendleton by the afternoon, lighter winds and a high of 73. Walla Walla also with calmer winds this afternoon and a high of 75.
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2: 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They'll be playing from 8 to midnight. 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
5: 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May steps up in the pocket. He gets hit. Ball is on the ground. Seahawks fall on it.
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12: We're going to all let her bump together. Are you ready? 1, 2, 3.
2: The Pendleton Roundup officially kicked off with its first performance yesterday, bringing people from all around the world into Pendleton.
13: Pendleton Roundup, it's become a brand. You go to Cheyenne, you go to Calgary, you go to any other rodeo, you run into a lot of people that are like, oh, Pendleton, I've never been there, but that's one rodeo that I've got to get to and I want to go to.
2: That's Happy Canyon President Casey Hunt. Bareback riding got things started after the letter buck call, with Weatherford, Texas's Leighton Berry getting the top ride with a score of 87.5. Trent Sorey of Pendleton sits fourth in steer roping after the first night with a time of 12.6. Today's schedule includes the Junior American Beauty Contest to 10 this morning at Roy Rayleigh Park. Also at 10:30 will be the Children's Rodeo at the Roundup Arena. Also at the Roundup yesterday, officials from CTUIR and Portland State University gathered at the Teepee Village and signed a Memorandum of Understanding calling for the tribes and the university to strengthen their relationship and improve the quality of reciprocal education services and opportunities. CTUIR said a major part of this memorandum is Portland State establishing a 14-member Native American Advisory Board. Oregon Department of Forestry has released a new report on the health of Oregon's forests, saying that although 2025 saw damage well below the 10-year average, many of the state's forests still faced hardships due to drought, disease, and other factors. In particular, on the list was Union County, which saw the highest amount of death or damage to local trees at 2.4% of forest acres impacted. Umatilla County saw the second highest at 1.1%. Get more news coverage by following My Columbia Basin on Facebook.
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2: Here's your Wild Horse Resort and Casino weather. This morning, we've got mostly clear skies. Temperatures right now in the 50s. Already a bit breezy, though, this morning. We see winds right now around 10 miles per hour. By this afternoon in Hermiston, it is going to continue to be windy. Wind gusts there are forecasted up to 18 miles per hour. High today in Hermiston of 77. In Pendleton by the afternoon, lighter winds and a high of 73. Walla Walla also with calmer winds this afternoon and a high of 75.
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21: The uprising sees Andrew Garfield as the leader of a ferocious rebellion against the tyranny of King Richard II. In Runner, a former soldier, Alan Richson, is thrown into a brutal race against time when a critical medical delivery makes him and his unlikely partner, Owen Wilson, the targets of a ruthless cartel. Don't Look Back in Anger charts Liam and Noel Gallagher's triumphant reunion tour, Oasis Live 25. On Netflix, Untold, Mr. T, I Pity the Fool. This is the extraordinary origin story behind one of the most unlikely and beloved icons in entertainment. That's Fox on Film on Fox News.
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10: And here's your Friday community calendar. The roundup events today start again with Cowboy Breakfast down at Stillman Park from 6 to 10. The American Indian Beauty Contest will be at 9, followed by the Westward Ho Parade. Both will be on Main Street in Pendleton. The Friday roundup performance begins at 1, and then the Happy Canyon Night Show will close out the night. Also tonight, the downtown Pendleton Farmers Market will be from 4 to 7, and then tomorrow head on up to Walla Walla to check out their downtown Farmers Market from 9 to 1.
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10: I'm Griffin Beach, and here's the latest news at this hour from ElkhornMediaGroup.com. All evacuation levels were lifted yesterday on the Hagen fire, although officials are still stressing that there are certain related closures in the Umatilla National Forest in effect that are related to the fire. Residents returning to the area are reminded to be careful due to possible damaged trees, rolling rocks, pockets of heat, unstable terrain, and firefighters that are still working in that area. With some of its staff having been assigned to incident management teams that were fighting fires across the region, Umatilla County Fire District No. 1 was still able to respond to 618 calls in August. They said nearly 80%

0: 10 of those calls were EMT related, with the most common calls being for falls and illnesses. There were also 29 fire calls that month and 21 car accident calls. As Pendleton's preparing for tomorrow's Westward Ho Parade as part of Roundup festivities, Police Chief Tony Nelson is reminding people that they'll begin towing cars parked along the parade route at 7 tomorrow morning. People are advised to get their cars moved by tomorrow morning at around 6:30.
1: That locks down the entire downtown area, so please don't park on Southwest Dorian, Southeast Dorian from the entire inception all the way down to Southeast 5th Street, through Court, all the way down to the rodeo grounds.
0: Police will begin closing the parade route to through traffic at around 8 to 8:30 tomorrow morning. Tough Enough to Wear Pink Night at Walla Walla Frontier Days Rodeo raised $55,000 for Providence St. Mary's Medical Center's cancer care programs. Contributors to the fund included the attendees of the rodeo, also local businesses, and the Whitman College baseball team. 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
0: Here's your Wild Horse Resort and Casino weather. We may see a few clouds rolling in, but we should be sunny for the most part today. Temperatures right now are in the 60s. Hermiston's going to warm up to a high this afternoon of 77, but with breezy conditions, gusts there up to 18 are possible. Walla Walla, light winds today, a high of 75. Pendleton also with light winds and a high of 73. You can check weather anytime at elkhornmediagroup.com.
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0: 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And then tomorrow morning, wake up with Cars and Coffee from 7 to 11 at the Hermiston Community Center. 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
27: 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May steps up in the pocket. He gets hit. Ball is on the ground. Seahawks fall on it.
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32: We're going to all let her bump together. Are you ready? One, two, three.
0: The Pendleton Roundup officially kicked off with its first performance yesterday, bringing people from all around the world into Pendleton.
1: Pendleton Roundup, it's become a brand. You go to Cheyenne, you go to Calgary, you go to any other rodeo, you run into a lot of people that are like, oh, Pendleton, I've never been there, but that's one rodeo that I've got to get to and I want to go to.
0: That's Happy Canyon President Casey Hunt. Bareback riding got things started after the letter buck call, with Weatherford, Texas's Leighton Berry getting the top ride with a score of 87.5. Trent Sorey of Pendleton sits fourth in steer roping after the first night with a time of 12.6. Today's schedule includes the Junior American Beauty Contest to 10 this morning at Roy Raley Park. Also at 10:30 will be the Children's Rodeo at the Roundup Arena. Also at the Roundup yesterday, officials from CTUIR and Portland State University gathered at the Teepee Village and signed a Memorandum of Understanding calling for the tribes and the university to strengthen their relationship and improve the quality of reciprocal education services and opportunities. CTUIR said a major part of this memorandum is Portland State establishing a 14-member Native American Advisory Board. Oregon Department of Forestry has released a new report on the health of Oregon's forests, saying that although 2025 saw damage well below the 10-year average, many of the state's forests still faced hardships due to drought, disease, and other factors. In particular, on the list was Union County, which saw the highest amount of death or damage to local trees at 2.4% of forest acres impacted. Umatilla County saw the second highest at 1.1%. Get more news coverage by following My Columbia Basin on Facebook.
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0: Here's your Wild Horse Resort and Casino weather. We may see a few clouds rolling in, but we should be sunny for the most part today. Temperatures right now are in the 60s. Hermiston's going to warm up to a high this afternoon of 77, but with breezy conditions, gusts there up to 18 are possible. Walla Walla, light winds today, a high of 75. Pendleton also with light winds and a high of 73. You can check weather anytime at elkhornmediagroup.com.
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17: 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Stevenson in the backfield now. May steps up in the pocket. He gets hit. Ball is on the ground. Seahawks fall on it.
18: 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Join Steve Rabel and Dave Wyman this Sunday. 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
3: 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The roundup events today start again with Cowboy Breakfast down at Stillman Park from 6 to 10. The American Indian Beauty Contest will be at 9, followed by the Westward Ho Parade. Both will be on Main Street in Pendleton. The Friday roundup performance begins at 1, and then the Happy Canyon Night Show will close out the night. Also tonight, the downtown Pendleton Farmers Market will be from 4 to 7, and then tomorrow head on up to Walla Walla to check out their downtown Farmers Market from 9 to 1.
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3: Here's your Wild Horse Resort and Casino weather. We may see a few clouds rolling in, but we should be sunny for the most part today. Temperatures right now are in the 60s. Hermiston's going to warm up to a high this afternoon of 77, but with breezy conditions, gusts there up to 18 are possible. Walla Walla, light winds today, a high of 75. Pendleton also with light winds and a high of 73. You can check weather anytime at elkhornmediagroup.com.
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23: 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They'll be playing from 8 to midnight. And then tomorrow morning, wake up with Cars and Coffee from 7 to 11 at the Hermiston Community Center. 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
25: Prospect Point Elementary Principal Justin Vernon proudly reports a new state banner is hanging on the school's fence thanks to outstanding academic growth.
0: You know, it just says that everyone's in it together. We're working really hard to do our best and just continuing to grow. And I know our teachers are putting in a lot of extra work to be the best we can be.
25: Equity and Dual Programs Director Dr. Julie Perrone reminds everyone it's Hispanic Heritage Month.
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1: 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I thought, yes, this is me.
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37: 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Here's your Wild Horse Resort and Casino weather update. Increasing clouds this afternoon along with calm wind. Expect a high near 77 in Hermiston. It will be 76 in Walla Walla and 74 in Pendleton. Tonight, decreasing clouds and the wind will be light and variable, although winds could gust up to 18 miles per hour in the Hermiston area. Expect a low around 46. Tomorrow, mostly sunny along with calm wind. Expect a high near 73. 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
1: I'm Michelle Polino in theaters.
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1: No. Practical Magic 2, starring Sandra Bullock and Nicole Kidman. The film returns to a world steeped in moonlit mischief and powerful ancestral magic as the Owen sisters face a new threat to their family.
3: I'm just a farmer.
1: The uprising sees Andrew Garfield as the leader of a ferocious rebellion against the tyranny of King Richard II. In Runner, a former soldier, Alan Richson, is thrown into a brutal race against time when a critical medical delivery makes him and his unlikely partner, Owen Wilson, the targets of a ruthless cartel. Don't Look Back in Anger charts Liam and Noel Gallagher's triumphant reunion tour, Oasis Live 25. On Netflix, Untold, Mr. T, I Pity the Fool. This is the extraordinary origin story behind one of the most unlikely and beloved icons in entertainment. That's Fox on Film on Fox News.
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5: 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The American Indian Beauty Contest will be at 9, followed by the Westward Ho Parade. Both will be on Main Street in Pendleton. 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
7: 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Here to listen. Anytime, any reason. 988 Oregon.
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13: I'm Dan Tessman. Here's your Wild Horse Resort and Casino weather update. Increasing clouds this afternoon along with calm wind. Expect a high near 77 in Hermiston. It will be 76 in Walla Walla and 74 in Pendleton. Tonight, decreasing clouds and the wind will be light and variable, although winds could gust up to 18 miles per hour in the Hermiston area. Expect a low around 46. Tomorrow, mostly sunny along with calm wind. Expect a high near 73. Download the Elkhorn mobile app at elkhornmediagroup.com.
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29: 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I've taught for 30 years. 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I thought, yes, this is me.
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11: I'm Dan Tessman, and here's what's happening from ElkhornMediaGroup.com. The Roundup's motto is let her buck, but the motto for Pendleton on Friday morning of Roundup Week is you can't get there from here. Police will start towing cars parked along the Westward Ho parade route, so it's best to move your rigs by 6:30 tomorrow morning. Then, Police Chief Tony Nelson says the route closes down to all through traffic.
12: For the most part, we close everything down at 8:30, and you will not get through. So a lot of people ask, I just need to get down to the parade. I need to get down to the rodeo grounds. I'm in the parade. Sorry, you're walking.
11: Nelson asks motorists to plan ahead and points out that losing their temper won't get them to where they want to be. Portland State University officials have signed a memorandum of understanding with the Confederated Tribes of the Umatilla Indian Reservation. Officials gathered at Teepee Village at the Roundup Grounds to ceremonially sign the document that calls for them to strengthen their relationship and improve the quality of reciprocal educational services and opportunities. Community donations at the Walla Walla Frontier Days PRCA Rodeo generated $55,000 to support local cancer treatment and free screenings at Providence St. Mary Medical Center. Breast cancer survivors were honored during opening night festivities. Proceeds will remain in the community to fund patient services, life-saving equipment, and no-cost mammograms via the Jan Erickson Lifesaver Fund for uninsured residents in need. Fort Walla Walla Museum has appointed operations manager Groover Snell as executive director following a nationwide search. Snell succeeds James Payne, who ends a distinguished 30-year tenure at the museum. Snell brings a decade of internal experience to the role, including major project management. Board leadership praised the transition as Snell pledges to expand the institution's community reach and capabilities. For more, including all of today's top stories, plus get breaking news updates, follow My Columbia Basin on Facebook.
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11: I'm Dan Tessman. Here's your Wild Horse Resort and Casino weather update. Increasing clouds this afternoon along with calm wind. Expect a high near 77 in Hermiston. It will be 76 in Walla Walla and 74 in Pendleton. Tonight, decreasing clouds and the wind will be light and variable, although winds could gust up to 18 miles per hour in the Hermiston area. Expect a low around 46. Tomorrow, mostly sunny along with calm wind. Expect a high near 73. 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
20: Roundup is here. Pendleton Roundup is the 11-time winner of the Large Outdoor Rodeo of the Year Award. Kayak Public Transit has multiple bus routes going through Pendleton before, during, and after the Roundup. We also have a dedicated trolley bus to take people from Wild Horse Resort and Casino to the Roundup Wednesday through Saturday. 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
6: And here's your Friday community calendar. The roundup events today start again with Cowboy Breakfast down at Stillman Park from 6 to 10. The American Indian Beauty Contest will be at 9, followed by the Westward Ho Parade. Both will be on Main Street in Pendleton. The Friday roundup performance begins at 1, and then the Happy Canyon Night Show will close out the night. Also tonight, the downtown Pendleton Farmers Market will be from 4 to 7, and then tomorrow head on up to Walla Walla to check out their downtown Farmers Market from 9 to 1.
0: It's time for this week's Walla Walla Public Schools Focus on Education. Here's Mark Higgins.
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5: 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Aaron Palmquist has been formally appointed as the new city manager for Milton Freewater, with his official start date scheduled for Monday, October 19th. He resigned from his position in Irrigan on Monday night after serving 13 years there in the exact same role. That same evening, the Milton Freewater City Council appointed Palmquist and officially adopted his brand new employment agreement. A 69-year-old Walla Walla man faces felony harassment charges.

0: Following a neighborhood dispute Sunday afternoon, officers responded to Isaacs Avenue after William Devini allegedly threatened to shoot a neighbor with a firearm. He was booked into Walla Walla County Jail and released on his own recognizance Monday. Devini must avoid the neighbor and surrender weapons ahead of this coming Monday's arraignment. The U.S. Department of Agriculture has launched a new tool to help farmers and ranchers access the latest data produced by the National Agricultural Statistics Service of the USDA. The tool, called Ag Insights, is part of an effort to modernize its data dissemination system. This is National Lifeline Week, and the Oregon Public Utilities Commission is reminding people that Oregon Lifeline provides discounts on phone or high-speed internet services for low-income individuals who receive benefits from public assistance programs like SNAP and Medicaid. The program also offers further reductions for those living on tribal lands, as well as free wireless voice minutes. For more information, go to lifeline.oregon.gov. Thanks to a member of a local Boy Scout troop, Hermiston residents will now have a simple way to properly retire American flags. Thomas Greeno constructed a box where flags can be deposited as part of his Eagle Scout project. Boy Scout Troop 654 will then collect the flags and retire them in what Greeno described as a respectful, solemn event that will honor U.S. flag code guidelines. The box is located in the lobby of Hermiston City Hall. For more, follow My Columbia Basin on Facebook.
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2: Here's your Wild Horse Resort and Casino weather update. Tonight, the skies will be mostly cloudy with a light and variable wind, while temperatures settle into the low 50s. Tomorrow, you'll see a high chance of showers increasing towards the evening, with winds picking up to sea averages around 7 to 15 miles an hour, with gusts as high as 26 miles an hour, while temperatures reach highs near 80 degrees. 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
1: I'm Dan Tessman, and here's what's happening from ElkhornMediaGroup.com. The Roundup's motto is let her buck, but the motto for Pendleton on Friday morning of Roundup Week is you can't get there from here. Police will start towing cars parked along the Westward Ho Parade route, so it's best to move your rigs by 6:30 tomorrow morning. Then, Police Chief Tony Nelson says the route closes down to all through traffic.
2: For the most part, we close everything down at 8:30, and you will not get through. So a lot of people ask, I just need to get down to the parade. I need to get down to the rodeo grounds. I'm in the parade. Sorry, you're walking.
1: Nelson asks motorists to plan ahead and points out that losing their temper won't get them to where they want to be. Portland State University officials have signed a memorandum of understanding with the Confederated Tribes of the Umatilla Indian Reservation. Officials gathered at Teepee Village at the Roundup Grounds to ceremonially sign the document that calls for them to strengthen their relationship and improve the quality of reciprocal educational services and opportunities. Community donations at the Walla Walla Frontier Days PRCA Rodeo generated $55,000 to support local cancer treatment and free screenings at Providence St. Mary Medical Center. Breast cancer survivors were honored during opening night festivities. 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Fort Walla Walla Museum has appointed operations manager Groover Snell as executive director following a nationwide search. Snell succeeds James Payne, who ends a distinguished 30-year tenure at the museum. Snell brings a decade of internal experience to the role, including major project management. Board leadership praised the transition as Snell pledges to expand the institution's community reach and capabilities. For more, including all of today's top stories, plus get breaking news updates, follow My Columbia Basin on Facebook.
3: 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Tonight, the skies will be mostly cloudy with a light and variable wind, while temperatures settle into the low 50s. Tomorrow, you'll see a high chance of showers increasing towards the evening, with winds picking up to sea averages around 7 to 15 miles an hour, with gusts as high as 26 miles an hour, while temperatures reach highs near 80 degrees. 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
21: 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The roundup events today start again with Cowboy Breakfast down at Stillman Park from 6 to 10. The American Indian Beauty Contest will be at 9, followed by the Westward Ho Parade. Both will be on Main Street in Pendleton. The Friday roundup performance begins at 1, and then the Happy Canyon Night Show will close out the night. Also tonight, the downtown Pendleton Farmers Market will be from 4 to 7. And then tomorrow, head on up to Walla Walla to check out their downtown Farmers Market from 9 to 1.
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27: This product has intoxicating effects and may have a form of marijuana can impair concentration, coordination, and judgment. Do not operate vehicles or machinery while under the influence. There may be health risks associated with consumption for use only by adults 21 and older. Keep out of reach of children.
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4: 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Aaron Palmquist has been formally appointed as the new city manager for Milton Freewater, with his official start date scheduled for Monday, October 19th. He resigned from his position in Irrigan on Monday night after serving 13 years there in the exact same role. That same evening, the Milton Freewater City Council appointed Palmquist and officially adopted his brand new employment agreement. A 69-year-old Walla Walla man faces felony harassment charges following a neighborhood dispute Sunday afternoon. Officers responded to Isaacs Avenue after William Davini allegedly threatened to shoot a neighbor with a firearm. He was booked into Walla Walla County Jail and released on his own recognizance Monday. Davini must avoid the neighbor and surrender weapons ahead of this coming Monday's arraignment. The U.S. Department of Agriculture has launched a new tool to help farmers and ranchers access the latest data produced by the National Agricultural Statistics Service of the USDA. The tool, called Ag Insights, is part of an effort to modernize its data dissemination system. This is National Lifeline Week, and the Oregon Public Utilities Commission is reminding people that Oregon Lifeline provides discounts on phone or high-speed internet services for low-income individuals who receive benefits from public assistance programs like SNAP and Medicaid. The program also offers further reductions for those living on tribal lands, as well as free wireless voice minutes. For more information, go to lifeline.oregon.gov. Thanks to a member of a local Boy Scout troop, Hermiston residents will now have a simple way to properly retire American flags. Thomas Greeno constructed a box where flags can be deposited as part of his Eagle Scout project. Boy Scout Troop 654 will then collect the flags and retire them in what Greeno described as a respectful, solemn event that will honor U.S. Flag Code guidelines. The box is located in the lobby of Hermiston City Hall. For more, follow My Columbia Basin on Facebook.
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3: Here's your Wild Horse Resort and Casino weather update. Tonight, the skies will be mostly cloudy with a light and variable wind, while temperatures settle into the low 50s. Tomorrow, you'll see a high chance of showers increasing towards the evening, with winds picking up to sea averages around 7 to 15 miles an hour, with gusts as high as 26 miles an hour, while temperatures reach highs near 80 degrees. 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
9: I'm Michelle Polino in theaters.
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9: The uprising sees Andrew Garfield as the leader of a ferocious rebellion against the tyranny of King Richard II. In Runner, a former soldier, Alan Richson, is thrown into a brutal race against time when a critical medical delivery makes him and his unlikely partner, Owen Wilson, the targets of a ruthless cartel. Don't Look Back in Anger charts Liam and Noel Gallagher's triumphant reunion tour, Oasis Live 25. On Netflix, Untold, Mr. T, I Pity the Fool. This is the extraordinary origin story behind one of the most unlikely and beloved icons in entertainment. That's Fox on Film on Fox News.
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4: I'm Dan Tessman, and here's what's happening from ElkhornMediaGroup.com. The Roundup's motto is let her buck, but the motto for Pendleton on Friday morning of Roundup Week is you can't get there from here. Police will start towing cars parked along the Westward Ho parade route, so it's best to move your rigs by 6:30 tomorrow morning. Then, Police Chief Tony Nelson says the route closes down to all through traffic.
22: For the most part, we close everything down at 8:30, and you will not get through. So a lot of people ask, I just need to get down to the parade. I need to get down to the rodeo grounds. I'm in the parade. Sorry, you're walking.
4: Nelson asks motorists to plan ahead and points out that losing their tempers won't get them to where they want to be. Portland State University officials have signed a memorandum of understanding with the Confederated Tribes of the Umatilla Indian Reservation. Officials gathered at Teepee Village at the Roundup Grounds to ceremonially sign the document that calls for them to strengthen their relationship and improve the quality of reciprocal educational services and opportunities. Community donations at the Walla Walla Frontier Days PRCA Rodeo generated $55,000 to support local cancer treatment and free screenings at Providence St. Mary Medical Center. 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Proceeds will remain in the community to fund patient services, life-saving equipment, and no-cost mammograms via the Jan Erickson Lifesaver Fund for uninsured residents in need. Fort Walla Walla Museum has appointed operations manager Groover Snell as executive director following a nationwide search. Snell succeeds James Payne, who ends a distinguished 30-year tenure at the museum. Snell brings a decade of internal experience to the role, including major project management. Board leadership praised the transition as Snell pledges to expand the institution's community reach and capabilities. For more, including all of today's top stories, plus get breaking news updates, follow My Columbia Basin on Facebook.
3: 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Tonight, the skies will be mostly cloudy with a light and variable wind, while temperatures settle into the low 50s. Tomorrow, you'll see a high chance of showers increasing towards the evening, with winds picking up to sea averages around 7 to 15 miles an hour, with gusts as high as 26 miles an hour, while temperatures reach highs near 80 degrees. 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
16: 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May steps up in the pocket. He gets hit. Ball is on the ground. Seahawks fall on it.
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3: Here's your Wild Horse Resort and Casino weather update. Tonight, the skies will be mostly cloudy with a light and variable wind, while temperatures settle into the low 50s. Tomorrow, you'll see a high chance of showers increasing towards the evening, with winds picking up to sea averages around 7 to 15 miles an hour, with gusts as high as 26 miles an hour, while temperatures reach highs near 80 degrees. 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
16: 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May steps up in the pocket. He gets hit. Ball is on the ground. Seahawks fall on it.
17: The Seahawks hit the road to battle the division rival Cardinals from the desert. Join Steve Riebel and Dave Wyman this Sunday. Pre-game at 11. 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
27: Here's your Wild Horse Resort and Casino weather update. Tonight, the skies will be mostly cloudy with a light and variable wind, while temperatures settle into the low 50s. Tomorrow, you'll see a high chance of showers increasing towards the evening, with winds picking up to sea averages around 7 to 15 miles an hour, with gusts as high as 26 miles an hour, while temperatures reach highs near 80 degrees. 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
5: Here's your Wild Horse Resort and Casino weather update. Tonight, the skies will be mostly cloudy with a light and variable wind, while temperatures settle into the low 50s. Tomorrow, you'll see a high chance of showers increasing towards the evening, with winds picking up to sea averages around 7 to 15 miles an hour, with gusts as high as 26 miles an hour, while temperatures reach highs near 80 degrees. 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
5: 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May steps up in the pocket. He gets hit. Ball is on the ground. Seahawks fall on it.
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7: Here's your Wild Horse Resort and Casino weather update. Tonight, the skies will be mostly cloudy with a light and variable wind, while temperatures settle into the low 50s. Tomorrow, you'll see a high chance of showers increasing towards the evening, with winds picking up to sea averages around 7 to 15 miles an hour, with gusts as high as 26 miles an hour, while temperatures reach highs near 80 degrees. 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
4: 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May steps up in the pocket. 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Seahawks fall on it.
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1: Good morning, I'm Doug Donahoe with your Wild Horse Resort and Casino weather update. We'll get plenty of sunshine today. Temperatures will be nice with Pendleton hitting 78, 79, and Walla Walla 81 in Hermiston. Tonight, mostly clear and overnight temperatures in the upper 40s to near 50. For Saturday, sunny and a little warmer with a high of 80. Sunday, sunny and highs in the mid-80s. For weather anytime, go to ElkhornMediaGroup.com. 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
1: And here's your Friday community calendar. The roundup events today start again with the Cowboy Breakfast down at Stillman Park from 6 to 10. The American Indian Beauty Contest will be at 9, followed by the Westward Ho Parade. Both will be on Main Street in Pendleton. The Friday roundup performance begins at 1, and then the Happy Canyon Night Show will close out the night. Also tonight, the downtown Pendleton Farmers Market will be from 4 to 7, and then tomorrow head on up to Walla Walla to check out their downtown Farmers Market from 9 to 1.
2: 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Here's Mark Higgins.
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1: I'm Dan Tessman. Here's your Wild Horse Resort and Casino weather update. Partly sunny this afternoon, then gradually becoming sunny. Expect calm wind and a high near 78 in the Roundup City. It will be 79 in Walla Walla and 81 in Hermiston. Tonight, mostly clear with calm wind and a low around 48. And tomorrow, sunny along with calm wind. Expect a high near 80. Get breaking news notifications and stream this station with the Elkhorn mobile app. Download it today.
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3: I'm Michelle Polino. On the big screen, Resident Evil follows Brian, played by Austin Abrams, a medical courier, who unwittingly finds himself in an action-packed nonstop race for survival as one fateful, horrifying night collapses around him in chaos.
4: Doug, what do we got cooking with the school play?
3: The musical follows Doug Leibowitz, a disgruntled playwright turned middle school theater teacher longing for New York when his ex-girlfriend begins dating his nemesis, the school's principal, played by Rob Lowe. Doug's ambitions morph into a diabolical scheme.
5: Problems, huh?
3: In The Wait, Samuel, played by Ethan Hawke, is torn from his daughter and sent to a brutal prison. Warden Clancy, played by Russell Crowe, offers a high-stakes proposition. Smuggle gold out of a remote mine with a dangerous crew of prisoners and a win is freedom. Streaming on Shudder, Goody Goody, during a long home birth process, expecting parents and their midwife begin to realize something may be horribly wrong. That's Fox on Film on Fox News.
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0: mean to be here for good? It means being here for the artists who dream, for the shop owner who flips the sign at dawn, here for the educators and mentors who create everyday aha moments, here for the coaches who shape leaders on and off the field, here for rallying the community to build again after devastating wildfires, here for your friends, for your family, for your neighbors, here for you. 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
1: I'm Dan Tessman. Here's your Wild Horse Resort and Casino weather update. Partly sunny this afternoon, then gradually becoming sunny. Expect calm wind and a high near 78 in the Roundup City. It will be 79 in Walla Walla and 81 in Hermiston. Tonight, mostly clear with calm wind and a low around 48. And tomorrow, sunny along with calm wind. Expect a high near 80. 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
1: And here's your Friday community calendar. The roundup events today start again with Cowboy Breakfast down at Stillman Park from 6 to 10. The American Indian Beauty Contest will be at 9, followed by the Westward Ho Parade. Both will be on Main Street in Pendleton. The Friday roundup performance begins at 1, and then the Happy Canyon Night Show will close out the night. Also tonight, the downtown Pendleton Farmers Market will be from 4 to 7. And then tomorrow, head on up to Walla Walla to check out their downtown Farmers Market from 9 to 1.
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1: I'm Dan Tessman, and here's what's happening from ElkhornMediaGroup.com. Umatilla County Sheriff Terry Rowan has been removed from the board of directors of the Oregon State Sheriff's Association. 25 board members attended the meeting Monday, and the vote was 25-0 to take that action. Rowan was notified, provided comment, and offered to temporarily remove himself. OSSA Executive Director Tim Svensson said instead the intending members chose to make the removal permanent. Former Pasco police officer Richard Aguirre's murder conviction was upheld by the Washington Court of Appeals. Killed in Spokane in 1986, Ruby Doss was found beaten and strangled. Decades later, DNA database matches linked Aguirre to the scene, leading to his bench trial and March 2024 sentencing. The appellate judges properly found adequate evidence of premeditation and reliable DNA. 38-year-old Christopher Lee Gonsalves is in Harney County Jail. He was picked up by police in Hines acting on an anonymous tip. Police found there were three active warrants out of Pendleton for his arrest. Law enforcement records show Gonsalves to be a registered sex offender. He has been arrested in Umatilla County a total of 17 times, charged with 24 criminal acts. Oregon's Transportation Work Group is charged with recommending to the legislature ways to address the funding crisis at the Oregon Department of Transportation. As it studies the issues, the group reports its conclusions to the public. One conclusion is that ODOT must protect its core services first and foremost. It advises that any new funding should be earmarked for areas that can make the biggest difference. Umatilla County Commissioner Dan Doran is a member of the work group. Washington Department of Fish and Wildlife staff lethally removed an adult male wolf from Mesoton County's Cows Pack following repeated livestock depredation. Director Kelly Sussewin authorized the action, ordering ongoing monitoring before potential further measures. For more, follow My Columbia Basin on Facebook.
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1: I'm Dan Tessman. Here's your Wild Horse Resort and Casino weather update. Partly sunny this afternoon, then gradually becoming sunny. Expect calm wind and a high near 78 in the Roundup City. It will be 79 in Walla Walla and 81 in Hermiston. Tonight, mostly clear with calm wind and a low around 48. And tomorrow, sunny along with calm wind. Expect a high near 80. 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

feelings that I feel for you. 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
4: 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They'll be playing from 8 to midnight. 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
1: 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The Washington Supreme Court has voided Initiative 2066 because combining utility rules, building codes, and clean air regulations violated the state's constitution's single subject rule. For Washingtonians, existing gas stoves and heaters remain entirely legal, but local governments can now restrict gas usage in new construction and offer financial incentives to convert your home to electricity. The Milton Freewater Rural Fire Department recently won the 2026 Oregon Rural Health Excellence Award for its intern initiative preparing local youth for emergency careers. The program eliminates financial barriers by covering all training costs tuition-free through scholarships and grants. Proving successful, it has produced 6 certified responders and 1 full-time EMT hire. Operations Chief Riley Miller will accept the award on October 8th in Bend. Blue Mountain Community College President Mark Browning says that today's young adults will change careers, not jobs, but careers, an average of 5 or 6 times during their lives. He says at BMCC, they are working on enabling a career change without forcing a student to repeat all the basics.
2: And that really comes from helping a student learn how to think critically and learn how to learn, not what to think, but how to think.
1: He says a student who knows how to employ critical thinking to life in general can more easily transition from one career to another. Umatilla High School students Wyatt Wilhelm and Soraya Rincon have been participating in national discussions regarding artificial intelligence. Recently, the two shared their viewpoints with Oregon legislators. The duo testified before the Senate Interim Committee on Education earlier this month. Then on Monday, Wilhelm and Rincon shared their perspective with State Representative Greg Smith. For more, including all of today's top stories, plus get breaking news updates, follow My Columbia Basin on Facebook.
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4: Here's your Wild Horse Resort and Casino weather update. Tonight you'll see mostly clear skies with a light and variable wind, while temperatures settle into the low 50s to upper 40s. Tomorrow you'll see more sunny skies with a continued light and variable wind, while temperatures reach highs in the low 80s. Get breaking news notifications and even stream this station with the Elkhorn mobile app. Download the app today.
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1: And here's your Friday community calendar. The roundup events today start again with the Cowboy Breakfast down at Stillman Park from 6 to 10. The American Indian Beauty Contest will be at 9, followed by the Westward Ho Parade. Both will be on Main Street in Pendleton. The Friday roundup performance begins at 1, and then the Happy Canyon Night Show will close out the night. Also tonight, the downtown Pendleton Farmers Market will be from 4 to 7. And then tomorrow, head on up to Walla Walla to check out their downtown Farmers Market from 9 to 1.
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1: 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Umatilla County Sheriff Terry Rowan has been removed from the board of directors of the Oregon State Sheriff's Association. 25 board members attended the meeting Monday, and the vote was 25-0 to take that action. Rowan was notified, provided comment, and offered to temporarily remove himself. OSSA Executive Director Tim Svensson said instead the intending members chose to make the removal permanent. Former Pasco police officer Richard Aguirre's murder conviction was upheld by the Washington Court of Appeals. Killed in Spokane in 1986, Ruby Doss was found beaten and strangled. Decades later, DNA database matches linked Aguirre to the scene, leading to his bench trial and March 2024 sentencing. The appellate judges properly found adequate evidence of premeditation and reliable DNA. 38-year-old Christopher Lee Gonsalves is in Harney County Jail. He was picked up by police in Hines acting on an anonymous tip. Police found there were three active warrants out of Pendleton for his arrest. Law enforcement records show Gonsalves to be a registered sex offender. He has been arrested in Umatilla County a total of 17 times, charged with 24 criminal acts. Oregon's Transportation Work Group is charged with recommending to the legislature ways to address the funding crisis at the Oregon Department of Transportation. As it studies the issues, the group reports its conclusions to the public. One conclusion is that ODOT must protect its core services first and foremost. It advises that any new funding should be earmarked for areas that can make the biggest difference. Umatilla County Commissioner Dan Doran is a member of the work group. Washington Department of Fish and Wildlife staff lethally removed an adult male wolf from Mesotin County's Kaus Pack following repeated livestock depredation. Director Kelly Sussewin authorized the action, ordering ongoing monitoring before potential further measures. For more, follow My Columbia Basin on Facebook.
2: 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Tonight you'll see mostly clear skies with a light and variable wind, while temperatures settle into the low 50s to upper 40s. Tomorrow you'll see more sunny skies with a continued light and variable wind, while temperatures reach highs in the low 80s. Get breaking news notifications and even stream this station with the Elkhorn mobile app. Download the app today.
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1: 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The Washington Supreme Court has voided Initiative 2066 because combining utility rules, building codes, and clean air regulations violated the state's constitution's single subject rule. For Washingtonians, existing gas stoves and heaters remain entirely legal, but local governments can now restrict gas usage in new construction and offer financial incentives to convert your home to electricity. The Milton Freewater Rural Fire Department recently won the 2026 Oregon Rural Health Excellence Award for its intern initiative preparing local youth for emergency careers. The program eliminates financial barriers by covering all training costs tuition-free through scholarships and grants. Proving successful, it has produced 6 certified responders and 1 full-time EMT hire. Operations Chief Riley Miller will accept the award on October 8th in Bend. Blue Mountain Community College President Mark Browning says that today's young adults will change careers, not jobs, but careers, an average of 5 or 6 times during their lives. He says at BMCC, they are working on enabling a career change without forcing a student to repeat all the basics.
2: And that really comes from helping a student learn how to think critically and learn how to learn, not what to think, but how to think.
1: He says a student who knows how to employ critical thinking to life in general can more easily transition from one career to another. Umatilla High School students Wyatt Wilhelm and Soraya Rencon have been participating in national discussions regarding artificial intelligence. Recently, the two shared their viewpoints with Oregon legislators. The duo testified before the Senate Interim Committee on Education earlier this month. Then on Monday, Wilhelm and Rencon shared their perspective with State Representative Greg Smith. For more, including all of today's talk,